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Yeah, right, picture that with a Kodak. Or better yet, go to Times Square, take a picture of me with a Kodak. Took my life from negative to positive, I just want y'all to know that. And tonight, let's enjoy life.

0: low. 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
1: All y'all radios out there. 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Yeah.

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0: They're smart,
1: they're intelligent. Ever since the world began, woman was always fooling man. And if you listen to me attentively, I'm

0: dirty tricks.
1: They got no mercy in their heart.
0: They're smart.
1: They're pretty shrewd. Samson was the strongest man long ago. Nobody could beat him, that we all know. And when he clashed with Delilah, like so is said, she found that the strength was in the hair of

0: Freeway.
1: They're smart.
0: They're clever chicks.
1: They're smart.
0: With crazy tricks.
1: They got no mercy in their heart.
0: They're smart.
1: They're intelligent, man.

0: Mein letzter Titel oder meine letzten Titel, dann ist ein Zusammenschnitt. Da geht es um Kalypsos aus der Ära des Zweiten Weltkriegs, denn Großbritannien erklärte Deutschland den Krieg, also auch Trinidad und Tobago. Und auch schon damals ging es ums Öl, das wird besungen alles, inwiefern sich auf die Inselchen der Große Weltkrieg auch auswirkte. In dem Lied von Roaring Lion, wieder Lion, Tiger und so weiter, du hast es angesprochen. Roaring Lion, Germany invaded Poland.
1: On the 1st of September 1939, Germany invaded Poland, and by the 3rd of September, Great Britain declared war on Germany. Great Britain's declaration of war meant that the whole of the British Empire was at war with Germany, Trinidad and Tobago included. We were thus thrown into a war footing and had to be aware of the enemy and the potential of being attacked by Germany. Remember that our twin islands have a strategic position off the coast of South America, and we were at the time, as now, an oil-producing country. Oil was a commodity that all warring parties needed to keep their war machinery running. World War II had a profound effect on day-to-day life in Trinidad and Tobago. Food rationing was imposed by government. This meant that one could only get a limited amount of food per day or week. We also experienced blackouts. This meant that we had to switch off all lights when there was a fear of us being bombed by German planes. The war lasted approximately 5 years, and our Calypsonians in typical style wrote about the eventful period from a multitude of perspectives. Here is the Roaring Lion with Germany invaded Poland.

0: Next is the Growling Tiger. He's explaining the social and political conditions of the war days in his song called War Times So Hard.
1: Times so hard, you cannot deny that even salt fish and rice I can hardly buy. Things so hard, you cannot deny that even salt fish and rice I can hardly buy. As the war declared with England and Germany, I can drink a little bit of milk in my tea, but I would plan provision and fix my affairs and let the war continue fighting 10,000 years. Before the war I was living nice, crushed potato with my bacon, stew, pork and rice. Post bread with butter and jam, 7 eggs in the morning, big junk of ham. Today I live in like a wandering bird. If I see the first or second, I can't find me third. I live in by guess, so have sympathy, since the war declared with England and Germany. Pressed in this colony that the stores refuse to sell a suit of khaki. My boots sold gone, it twists on the side. With all this prosecution, I must abide. If I have a cigarette, I can't find a match. I can't trim my hair, I wear in saddle patch. My shirt on my back, it start turning green. Since the hit of depression came on intervene. But I want a piece of land at Mount Hololo so I could plant my dashing fig and okra. I'm looking at this thing as a mortal sin, condensed milk selling 14 cents a tin. I'm gonna give them a fall with my lime bush tea, and if they bring it $2, it don't worry me. I'm going to plant provision and fix my affairs and let the white people fight.

How long have I been traveling? And how tired have I been? And how far have I got in circling?

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They said to us, come take our hand and set us up on mission. And they told us to read, to write and pray.

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You're getting nicer to us. Feeling all right, thank you, dear. Yeah. Well, right, we're going to slow down again with another tune from Bob Dylan. He's going over on the Queen Mary, I understand, to the Isle of Wight Festival. So I doubt if they'll be able to top this, though. You know, they'll all be falling into sea. There may be a chance. Anyway, this is a ballad of Grecian quantities called Just Like a Woman. Thanks.

0: All right, thank you. That's a tune by Nick Rabinitis. Very good songwriter. Called As Good As You've Been to This World. That's how good I'm gonna be to you. So you better make it good. Okay.
1: Ladies and gentlemen, to the venue, please greet very warmly with us, Mountain.